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Why don't you stay?

eventually. So if our time is running out, day after day, we'll make the mundane a masterpiece. Oh my, my, oh my, my love, I take one look at you, you're taking me out.

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1: 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I heard what you said. Just as I was tasting freedom.

Neue Musik. Ab sofort in der Radio 7 Playlist. Taylor Swift. I knew it.

Neue Musik. Ab sofort in der Radio 7 Playlist. Taylor Swift. I knew it, I knew you.